0: Your favorite stars.
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1: News. I'm Tony Ngala. President William Ruto has dismissed critics who continue to remind him of unfulfilled campaign promises. Speaking in Wundanyi, Taita Taveta County, Ruto said he knows what he's doing and he remains focused on delivering his agenda. The president assured Kenyans that his administration will implement all pledges made to the people despite ongoing criticism over delays. Opposition leaders led by DAPK Eugene Omalo have condemned the alleged abduction and torture of government critics following the reported cases of Collins Otieno. Otieno was reportedly found along Thika Road yesterday morning after missing for several days. Omalo said Otieno appeared to have been tortured and linked the incident to the state. Traffic disruptions are expected in Nairobi this morning as cycling race takes place across parts of the city. The affected roads include Southern Bypass, part of Ngong Road at Lenana Interchange, and Uhuru Gardens Carnival Street. The closure that remains in place until 2 p.m. will facilitate the Jubilee Live Free Race 2026. The Institute of Social Accountability is calling for an immediate, independent and credible investigation into reported abduction and torture of human rights defender Collins Otieno and Boniface Muteti following the recent protest in Nairobi. The Institute says Kenya cannot advocate for trust and consistency at the United Nations while people having different opinions against the government at home are allegedly subjected to punishment. And in matter sports, Ryan Ogam rescued Kenya from defeat after tapping a home late equalizer to help host Harambee Stars salvage 1-1 draw against Eritrea in the opening round of 2027 Africa Cup of Nations at Nyayo Stadium yesterday. Nahum Girmay put Eritrea ahead in the 36th minute to put the guest on the driving seat. The Eritreans frustrated Kenya's wave of attack and were 3 minutes away from a major setback before Ogam saved the day. Meanwhile, South Africa beat Guinea 2-1 to top in Group D with 3 points, while Kenya and Eritrea stay second with 1 point each. Kenya will battle Guinea on Thursday next week in the second Group D match, while South Africa takes Eritrea. And that's the news update on East FM. I'm Tony Ngala.
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6: 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Your time could give someone another tomorrow. 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
1: News. Anthony Ngala. DAPK leader Eugene Wamalwa is assuring Kenyans the opposition will remain united ahead of the 2027 general elections. The former cabinet secretary says those expecting division within the opposition to give President William Ruto an advantage in next year's general elections are wasting their time. He says the opposition parties will work together and eventually settle on what he describes as the strongest candidate to challenge President William Ruto.
2: Na tukisema one term, wenzetu walinda mwananchi pia wanasema one term. Sasa wakati umefika, tunaomba ya kwamba wenzetu walinda mwananchi wakisema one term, sisi tukisema one term, tuungane tuwe one team.
1: Kiambu County Commissioner George Matundura has ordered an immediate halt to collection of empty wines and spirit bottles by unlicensed individuals across the county. He says empty bottles and trash collected from the streets are regularly sold to illegal distillers. These distillers use authentic branding to repackage counterfeit and highly toxic second-generation alcoholic drinks.
3: The only person who's supposed or allowed to collect is a chupa, nile mutu who's a licensed collector. Any other person, atutakubali, kwa sababu ndio sinatumika kwa hii maneno. The only person who will be allowed.

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0: 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But anyways, your bhangra was really good.
1: Thank you. Even your games, they were really good. They got everyone going.
0: Going, just interaction. Yeah. And I think we thank our sponsors and all those who came, our listeners. I thought that those who didn't make it, I think we missed them, don't you think?
1: We really did.
0: Next time. There's always a next time. But now it is time for Apna Punjab. And Sony, she's going to take you to Punjab. And I am going home. And I hope tamne kauchu bye-bye. Please, tamaru dhyan rakhjo. 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Aujo.

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